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1: They say the holy water's watered down, and this town's lost its faith. Our colors will fade eventually, so if our time is running out, day after day, we'll make the mundane a masterpiece. Oh my, my, oh my, my love, I take one look at you, you're taking me.

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0: 92,9 Kiss. Wake up in the morning feeling like P. Diddy. 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

by candlelight, I find insight, fundamental movement. 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I get no sleep, I can't get no sleep.

0: Before you go, there's something I want you to have.
1: Oh, it's beautiful. But wait a minute, isn't this...
0: Yeah, yes it is.
1: But I thought the old lady dropped it into the ocean in the air.
0: Well, baby, I went down and got it for you.

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1: 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You know they had that 75 Street Brazil. Well, this year's gonna be called Caiocho. 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